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Karma's on your scent like a bounty hunter. 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Sweet like justice, karma is a queen. Karma takes all my friends to the summit. Karma is the guy on the

Dit is Centraal Plus. Luister ook via onze app. Sometimes I turn off the world. It still keeps me awake. Still spinning around. It feels like a spell that I can't.

0: 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Let's do something.
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2: 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It's still spinning around, it feels like a spell that I can't

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1: 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Welcome aboard Benga Airways. After takeoff, we'll pump up the sound system, 'cause we're going

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1: 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Get money twice. I'm from the dirty, but that Chico nice. Y'all call it a moment. I call it life.

supposed to do. But all I ever do is think of you. What the hell am I supposed to do? 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